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4: Radio London's exact position is 51 degrees, 47.9 minutes north, 01 degree, 20.55 minutes east.
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I am but a fool. Darling, I love you. Though you treat me cruel, you hurt me, and you make me cry. But if you leave me, I will surely die.

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The stereo sound, however, can be reproduced only when stereo equipment is used.

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1: Me not working hard. Yeah, right, picture that with a Kodak. Or better yet, go to Times

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Got to help, but we got to help, yeah. There's no need to cry, yeah. Got to help, but we got to help, yeah.

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I'm gonna sing something, and I want the guys to sing with me. They go, it feels like something's heating up. Can I leave with you? Right. And then the ladies go,

AC Katie and it's 4 o'clock. 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From Holland, it is Magic Mary. Pleasure.